There's a man going round taking names, and he decides who to free and who to blame. Everybody won't be treated all the same. There'll be a golden ladder reaching down.

The hairs on your arm will stand up at the terror in each sip and in each sup. Will you partake of that last offered cup or disappear into the potter's ground when the man comes around? Hear the trumpets, hear the pipers. 100 million angels

flowers in the thorn tree. The virgins are all trimming their wicks. The whirlwind is in the thorn tree. It's hard for thee to kick against the pricks. Till Armageddon, no shalom, no shalom. Then the father hen will call his chickens home. The wise men will bow down before the throne. And at his feet they'll cast their golden crowns. When the man comes around, whoever is unjust, let him be unjust still. Whoever is righteous, let him be righteous still. Whoever is filthy, let him be filthy still. Listen to the word.

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The whirlwind is in the thorn tree. It's hard for thee to kick against the pricks. In measured hundredweight and

0: voice in the midst of the four beasts. And I looked, and behold, a pale horse, and his name that sat on him was Death, and Hell followed with him.
1: The man in black, Johnny Cash, der. Vi skal tilbake til Hayes Carl, som åpner programmet i kveld. Denne gangen så skal vi høre Easy Come, Easy Go.

0: A little bit of the hillbilly music. This one off of our first record also. About a couple we know over in Nashville. We wrote this song about them. It's a true story. We've changed the names to protect the guilty. You might all have had a relationship like this in your past, someplace.
1: Hopefully not still in one.

This is a song that was off of our first record also, that was released as a single in Europe out of Holland.

0: 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You've just been an absolutely wonderful audience, and we look forward to seeing you the next couple days and at some of the other shows. And it's just our pleasure to be here with you tonight. Thank you.
1: Okay, no dancing in the aisles, okay?
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0: 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You can pay me next week.
1: Too much monkey business. 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Chewing monkey better for me to be involved in.
0: Working at the filling station, too many tasks. Check the window, check the water, check the oil, dollar gas.

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Had no willpower to get from the hole that I'm in yet. Should've read the detour sign. When I got right to the place where it said about face, thought that all my worries were behind. But the farther I go, the more sorrow I know. Should've read

I was born in a small town called Johns, Alabama. I was brought up in the Bethlehem Baptist Church. When my mother passed away, I was of a very young age. And it was then that I knew that I didn't have nobody else to depend on but the Lord. But you know what I did? I asked the Lord these words.